It's the Saturday Night Beach Party coming at you loud and proud on your favorite beach party station and zipping through the internet all over the world from our website, thebeachparty.ca. Taking care of your requests and dedications, too. There's Elvis Presley with Suspicious Minds, the number one for Elvis in 1969. And that was recorded between 4 and 7 in the morning during the land.

0: 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And make sure you join us on Facebook. Pop over and visit the Beach Party fan page. Give us a like and let's get to know one another a little better. Taking care of another request. And what a great song. Great rocker from the 70s. There's Foreigner and Cold as Ice. And hey, believe it or not, before long, it'll be getting that way. Just love the sound of Foreigner. Hope you enjoyed hearing them on the Beach Party tonight. I'm Darrell McLean. We're almost done on this Saturday night. Stick around for one more, A Foot in Cold Water on deck.
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CKDO, loving the 80s with the modern English, and I'm Melt with you. 9:45 coming up at 10 o'clock. We'll have your latest news, sports, and weather, and John Lodge handling the duties this morning. And by the way, great weekend to keep CKDO cranked up loud because it's a double feature weekend. It's our Beatles Together and Not Together weekend. That's right. We're featuring double shots of...

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1: Good afternoon. It's 12 o'clock. I'm John Lodge with CKDO News. A mix of sun and cloud today, high of 26. It's 23 right now. Here's what's making news this hour. Mark Carney is headed to Europe next week. There, the PM will meet with Andy Burnham, his UK counterpart. During the trip, Carney is scheduled to address the European Parliament and also scheduled to attend the State of the European Union address. Now, a dog owner is wanted by Toronto police after their dogs allegedly attacked someone and their dog at a park. Police say the suspect had her dogs off-leash in a park enclosure on Thursday. They say the dogs escaped and attacked the victim and her dog. The dog suffered life-threatening injuries while the owner was left with non-life-threatening injuries. A man selling fake insurance for over 2 years is now facing charges. Peel police say the man was formerly employed by insurance brokerages, but continued to sell insurance even after he no longer had the proper license. Investigators say over 15 cases have been connected to the fraud so far. Well, if you bought roasted lemon and chili peanuts by the brand PK, you should get rid of them. The Canadian Food Inspection Agency has issued a recall on that specific flavor from the brand. It's due to a possible salmonella contamination. If you purchased these peanuts, you should either throw them away or return them to your place of purchase. Now, the UK Maritime Trade Operations Monitor says a fire broke out on a ship hit by a projectile while transiting the Strait of Hormuz. Local authorities were reportedly evacuating the vessel as Iran state media reports one person was killed and four others were injured. Canadian boxing icon George Schiavolo has died. Schiavolo went 73-18-2 as a pro. His career was defined by two mega bouts against Muhammad Ali, one in 1966 in Toronto, the other in 1972 in Vancouver. Schiavolo was 89. And Seth Rogen, Helen Mirren, and Penelope Cruz are among those being honored today as the Toronto International Film Festival heads into its fourth day. Rogen is receiving a Career Achievement Award. Cruz is being honored with a Special Tribute Award. And Mirren is receiving an award inspired by TIFF's Women's Empowerment Initiative. Well, the Jays will go for the series win today as they wrap up a three-game set with the Orioles. Toronto is sending Dylan Cease to the mound in this one. They begin the day just a game into the final wild card spot. The NFL kicks week one into high gear today with 12 games on the docket. The Bills are in Houston taking on the Texans in just about an hour. And Alexander Zverev battles Ben Shelton for the men's singles title as the U.S. Open wraps up today. It's 12:02 at CKDO. Weather is next.
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1: CKDO weather, a mix of sun and cloud today with a little windy, a high of 26. Tonight, partly cloudy, a slight chance of showers, a little windy, a low of 12. Tomorrow, a mix of sun and cloud, a high of 20. And Tuesday, a mix of sun and cloud and a high of 22. It's 24 and sunny right now here at the airport. I'm John Lodge. 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
2: September 13th, 1974, Stevie Wonder starts his first tour since his near-fatal car accident when he plays Nassau Coliseum in Long Island, New York.
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2: September 13th, 1975, Bruce Springsteen's Born to Run album enters the charts. 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

0: finally.
1: It's September 13th, 1976, and the number one song on this day comes from a group called Wild Cherry. Play that funky music. I'm Daryl McLean, and that's today in rock and roll history.

0: greatest hits of all time, CKDO, Vicky Sue Robinson. Turn the beat around. I always want to say, turn this beat around. I will turn this beat around. We'll turn it around to the Beatles Together and Not Together double feature weekend next.
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0: Gagliaro and rain showers. You know, there's so many different dynamics that go into what makes a restaurant popular. Some of them you can quantify, some you can't, some's just reputation. Or is it? They did a sweeping study across North America, and they found out that there was one thing that people completely use as a judge of the quality of their restaurant. Are you ready for this? French fries. Yeah, the number one diss in all the restaurants. But, and I totally agree with this. I judge a place on how good their French fries are. 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